explain these feelings, growing with each passing day, interrogating me, wondering if she feels the same way. Maybe we're just drops of water in the endless sea. We met, we parted. It's all an arrangement destiny has in store for us. Maybe friends, not lovers, will be. I wonder if this secret will ever be revealed.

Chapter 2. This is when we fell in love. You held my hand and said you loved me till the end of the world. We embraced and we kissed passionately. You promised me you'll never leave me. No matter what life brings, you'll always be there. Forever, as lovers will be. But then, when I reach for you, you weren't there. Tell me it's not just fantasy.